0: Thank you, ladies and gentlemen. Position. We thought we'd put a little twist in there for you.
1: Almost twisted off here that time.

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And I find the very mention of you like a kicker in a juniper too. Oh, the thrill of the thought that you might give a thought to my plea, cast a spell over me. Still I said to myself,

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My papa said, though I'm certain that this heart

We would like to play a very solid number. Very groovy. Title, The Groove Juice Special.

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Sorry. You lot need to clap that part, do you know what I'm saying? Like, do you know what I'm saying? I thought it was gonna happen organically, but like, you need to clap that part out. Again.

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For you, tell me you wanna know when it started for me. Day one, definitely, I felt the room electrify.

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What can I tell you, my love? Can I count the hopes in my heart and the plans? Now when you tell me to hush, as if you understand.

Your eyes held a tender light, and stars fell on Alabama last night.

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You got a woman waiting for you there. All you ever gotta do is be a good man one time to one woman.

Jazz FM. My analyst told me that that was what out of my head, the way he described it.

crazy ideas. But I knew it was happening, I knew I was a genius. What's so strange if you know that you're a wizard at three? I guess that this was meant to be. Now I heard little children were supposed to sleep tight, and that's why I drank a fifth of vodka one night. My parents got frantic, didn't know what to do, but I saw some crazy scenes before I came to. Now do you think I was crazy? I'm a hypocrite.

take more than you give. Or are we meant to be kind? And if only fools are kind, I'll feel, then I guess